0: When it comes to the music we play on Kater, you're in the driver's seat. Love a song and can't get enough of it?
1: Hell yeah!
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0: 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All right, Laura, can you please tell me what you think the first song is on Cater's mystery mixtape?
2: Okay, I think this song is Olivia Dean's Men I Need.
0: Ooh, okay, okay. You are absolutely on the right track. So it's not Men I Need, but Olivia Dean is... Olivia Dean is the first artist, okay?
2: Okay, okay.
0: Okay, good. So do you know what song two is?
2: I thought I knew number two, but I'm not sure anymore. But I do think I might know the artist for number three, I think.
0: Okay, hit me, hit me.
2: Okay, is it Kanye?
0: It is Kanye. Do you know what song?
2: Oh, I think Runaway, maybe?
0: It isn't Runaway. So we know that song one is Olivia Dean and song three is Kanye West. So you have to register at cater.com.au because even if you fluke it and guess the title, the titles of the songs, you win $200 and a Fetch Mini with 12 months Fetch Access subscription. 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

correctly identified Olivia Dean as the artist on Kata's mystery mixtapes, the first one, and the third one being Kanye. So because the titles weren't guessed, they're still up for grabs. So go to our Instagram and our TikTok. You can listen to Kata's mystery mixtape as many times as you like. Figure out what songs are song one, song three, and you can win $200 by correctly

0: 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Let's go.
1: B-Wise, back in the studio. Welcome back, bro. It's been too long.
2: It's been a while.
1: Too long in between drinks.
2: Yeah.
1: You did some listening parties last year to live audiences.
2: Yeah.
1: Were you gauging reactions?
2: So I was gauging the actions, the real-time experience.
1: Mm.
2: Instead of like wanting to share it online and possibly get lost in the algorithm, I was like, all right, let me lean on my community. Let me lean on people that
1: matter,
2: that have engaged with me at some point or they still continue to follow along the journey. 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
1: That's a beautiful way for an artist to make decisions on those tracks, because sometimes you can get very much in your own headspace in a studio with just people.

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1: From the creators of groundbreaking podcast The Lady Vanishes comes another true crime series, The Truth About Amy, brought to you by the Seven Network. A decade after Amy Wensley's tragic death was hastily labelled as suicide, the case has been reopened for the fourth time, now classified as a homicide. 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
3: Ring, ring. What the f*** is that? It's a 9-1-1 number, so you know it.

Come view the style of the uniproud unibomber who maneuvered through the drama with the suit of armor. Moving calmer than the Buddha ducking funeral parlors. First the hooting, hollering, and then the shooting star.

This is Kate at Breakfast, and a massive shout out to Phoebe in Sydney, who's driving to work this morning. She listens every single day. Thanks, Phoebe. Well, I'm going to play you Justin Bieber and Speed Demon for you after 9 o'clock, but, you know, obviously don't

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4: Hi there, I'm Rob McLennan. Three of the four so-called ISIS brides have been arrested after returning to Australia following years in a Syrian refugee camp. Among the charges, they're accused of entering and remaining in a declared conflict zone and joining ISIS. AFP Assistant Commissioner Stephen Nutt says two of the women are facing slavery-related allegations,
5: which usually involve asserting control over the rights of a person.
4: Iconic singer Bonnie Tyler is in an induced coma this morning after undergoing emergency surgery in Portugal. The 74-year-old total eclipse of the heart singer's team says her family, friends and fans are all concerned by the news. The WHO says a hantavirus outbreak on a cruise ship is not another pandemic.
6: I want to be unequivocal here. This is not SARS-CoV-2. This is an outbreak that we see on a ship.
4: That's Dr. Maria van Kerkhove. The outbreak has claimed three lives so far. And a man's in custody accused of threatening the former Prince Andrew as he walked his dog. First to NRL, and Bulldogs skipper Stephen Crichton's told Nine teammates need to step up after last night's 44-12 drubbing at the hands of the Dolphins.
7: Like talking about our boys, just looking at ourselves and coming with a better mindset throughout training this week and dust us off and definitely need it for next week again.
4: That loss, Canterbury Bankstown's fourth in a row. To AFL, and the Dockers have hauled in a 19-point final quarter deficit to beat Hawthorn to kickstart round 9. Freo booting 5 goals in the last 12 minutes to set up that 15-point win.
0: Let's go.
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0: You're going to hear Tyler in 6 minutes, okay, to breakfast. Speaking of Tyler.
1: What's poppin'? Brand new.
0: Hey, I'm Jake Powell. This is where I like to get you up to date with everything that's going on around the world. Now, the Met Gala, obviously that's happened. It's done. However, Tyler and Rihanna had a bit of a weird thing on the red carpet. And there was a lot of tension, apparently, between Rihanna and ASAP Rocky.
2: I look crazy right now, but I just woke up. My voice is raspy.
0: And by the way, Tyler looks amazing just waking up like that. But she explains what happened.
2: Basically, everyone knows I love Rihanna. So I met her last year, and she was cool. But I think she was occupied. I went up to her. I was like, oh, hey. She was like, hey, my baby daddy's calling me. And then she left. And I was like, oh.
0: And Tyler didn't really know what to do.
2: Maybe she was busy. So I don't know. I felt awkward. What the heck? I felt awkward. I don't know how to say hi. So like when we do speak, if we do end up speaking ever, I want it to be like calm. So we both can just, you know, vibe and talk nicely.
0: Yeah, that kind of makes sense. But also, I feel like at these Met Gala things, these events where there's celebrities everywhere, it would be really awkward just going up and just saying hi to other people. I think that would be a bit weird. So Tyler, Rihanna, awkward on the red carpet at the Met Gala. That's what's popping on Kate to breakfast. For just a

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0: 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Rich off a mixtape,
1: got rich off a mixtape. Get down! Cater's mystery mixtape.
0: Laura in Western Sydney was all over it this morning. 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All right, Laura, can you please tell me what you think the first song is on Cater's mystery mixtape?
2: Okay, I think this song is Olivia Dean's Men I Need.
0: Ooh, okay. You are absolutely on the right track. So it's not Men I Need, but Olivia Dean is the first artist, okay?
2: Okay.
0: Okay, good. So do you know what song two is?
2: I thought I knew number two, but I'm not sure anymore. But I do think I might know the artist for number three, I think.
0: Okay, hit me.
2: Okay, is it Kanye?
0: It is Kanye. Do you know what song?
2: Oh, I think Runaway, maybe?
0: It isn't Runaway, but that's huge. We now know song one is Olivia Dean and song three is Kanye. 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
1: Where you at?
0: At the house with it, watching sinners.
1: Who you with?
0: On the couch with my favorite sinner. I was about to, but you convinced us. Should I decorate her walls or log off to Pinterest? 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Even if I fall

0: this is Kater Breakfast, and we play the most music, as you already know. But after 10, it's the Kater Wave, 60 minutes of non-stop music, so it continues with Hugh Gell, Megan Thee Stallion, Sabrina Carpenter. But I hope you have a lovely weekend, and I'll catch you Monday from 6 for Kater Breakfast. Have a great rest of your day. Bye.
1: 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F*** it. You only live once, let the people see.

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